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7: I'm willing to get down on my hands and knees and do whatever it takes to satisfy you.
8: Yes, here we are. It's Wednesday. Welcome to the Morning X. Hi, what's going on? Oh, yeah. Summertime rocking on this July morning. It's the 8th day of July already. That's craziness. And here we are. It's going to be a nice hot day across central Illinois. The heat's kind of coming back with us, but it looks like it's going to cool down a little bit by the weekend. And maybe some showers coming at us. There's a shocker. Anyway, welcome to the fun. Hey, third shifters throughout Peoria, central Illinois. We appreciate you. Thank you so much for the hard work you're doing. Wrapping up your day. The rest you're kicking off yours. This is your rock show. It's 10 songs every single hour. 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And look, you got summertime trips going on, vacays, whatever. You put us on your phone, you take us with you, it's $0. Lots going down today here on the Morning X. Of course, I crank the rock mightily, 10 songs an hour. And also, rock show tickets on the way. Blackstone Cherry is a great band. We know it. We've had so many great shows with these guys. And they're going to be at the Castle Theater July 17th. We've got more tickets for you to win today in the 8 o'clock Listen and Win. Also, the Aftershock Festival is just badass on so many levels. The Aftershock Festival is going to be in Sacramento, California in October this year. And we want to send you there. It is the West Coast's biggest rock, punk, and metal takeover. And featuring legends of great 105.7X artists that you know well, like Tool, hello, Limp Bizkit, Queens of the Stone Age, My Chemical Romance going to be there, Offspring, Pierce the Veil, Sublime, there's so many. It's live and loud, and we want to send you straight into the chaos with a rockstar treatment plan for you and a guest, a five-night stay, $1,500 cash for travel, and a four-day Capital Club Super VIP pass plan for you with a whole bunch of great stuff in there. Our first National Text keyword coming up 8 o'clock. Mandatory mullet. We'll celebrate the 80s in spandex. And your rat tail's coming up at 7:30. Dumbass news at 7:50. Got some great laughter track segments ready to go. We'll recap sports, baseball roundup, the World Cup, and so much more. And the NFL training camps are not far away. Yeah, man. And we'll check out with our news guys. Not headline news here in the next 10 minutes as well. I got Bush, brand new rock on the way from MGK, and Fred Durst have done a song together. We're going to crank it up. It's very Limp Bizkit-y. Is that a word? Probably not. We'll get to that as well. Also, Collective Soul, Korn, Breaking Benjamin, Alice in Chains, and more. And WMBD 31 TV meteorologist Nathan Kitchens is here with our little bit of a steamy forecast brewing out there today. Hey, Nathan, good morning.
9: I'm meteorologist Nathan Kitchens with your local weather authority forecast. The weather pattern not changing much today. We'll have a mostly sunny sky. Temperatures will be hot, but pretty typical for July, around 88 degrees. Tonight, we'll have a partly cloudy sky, a bit muggy with a low around 70. Now, tomorrow, we will be watching for scattered showers and storms to develop, especially during the afternoon. We'll have a high temperature around 87. For a full look at that weather forecast, you can head over to ciproud.com. For WMBD-TV, I'm meteorologist Nathan Kitchens.
8: Appreciate it, Nathan. 67 degrees downtown, and it's summertime. It's July. Let's go. This music just fits beautifully. It's Sublime. And we're doing time. And our summertime vibe. Hey, this is your rock show. Not for the faint at heart, not for the wuss. And let's rock a Wednesday on the Morning X.

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1: Absolutely. Happy Wednesday. All right, let's talk about your shot to be at Aftershock Festival coming up in California later this year. Good morning. I'm Matt Behan. Feel the ground shake as Aftershock Festival strikes Sacramento in October with the West Coast's biggest rock, punk, and metal takeover featuring legends and favorite artists you know well like Tool, Limp Bizkit, Queens of the Stone Age, My Chemical Romance, Offspring, Pierce the Veil, Sublime, and so many more. 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Five nights stay. 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

The Killers with Mr. Brightside in the 5 o'clock freak out on 105.7 The X. This is your chance to get rid of the day's garbage. Don't take it into happy hour. We want happy hour to be happy. So leave the garbage. We'll take out the trash together in the 5 o'clock freak out. And part of that little trip, that little adventure we're taking, we're getting in the time machine and stepping back 56 years. For an alt-rock artist that makes weird look normal's birthday. It's just the way I like it, by the way. Who is it? I'll tell you. Coming up in Roxy's Rock Rewind in the 5 o'clock freakout on 105.7 The X. But first, we get new rock from a band that's going to crush it at the Peoria Civic Center this November. 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They don't want to go home tonight.

Look, it's my song, except I'm not cold. What up? It's Roxy on 105.7 The X with Aussie Rockers Jet. Cold hard bitch. Oh my gosh, I can't believe I said that. My mom's going to wash my mouth out with soap. How you doing, X Rockers? 5 o'clock freak out in full effect. And of course, my friend Cam down in Florida called. He would like to hear some serious rock. So, of course, I'm going to hook him up. And they're down there in Florida, 106 degrees. So let's send him some cool thoughts, shall we? On the way, got you, you know, a chance to score the Aftershock Festival Flyaway. This is a sick get. It is the biggest rock, punk, and metal takeover on the West Coast with some serious legends. They've got Tool, Limp Bizkit, Queens of the Stone Age, The Offspring, Pierce the Veil, and more. And we want to send you straight into chaos, all rock star treatment. 5-night hotel stay, $1,500, not $15 for travel. 4-day Capital Club Super VIP pass,

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2: 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And I've got it right here. And I'm not mad at it. Good taste in music, Andy. It's Rage Against the Machine with Renegades of Funk. 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
1: From Ashes to New with New Rock, Die for You on the X on a hump day evening. 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It is summer. I love summer. 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That does it for me. I'm getting on out of here and going to go soak up some rays.

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